0: Yeah.
1: I'll just go to bed. I'm tired.
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1: 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So this whole thing is like a global event. We shot in Barcelona, we shot in Los Angeles.
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Are you with me? Are you with me?

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1: 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Let me hear you say yeah.
2: 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Srebreni radio.

Najbolji muzički izbor Srebreni radio. I need to do an awful lot these last few days.